Billy Morrison is next up, featuring not one but two Boston music legends, Sully Erna and Nuno Bettencourt, on Hard Drive XL, where the honor group of the night is Cat Owners. Remember, you are here merely to serve.

0: Disturbed as you and I get underway on the Friday night weekend kickoff rock and roll mother hump and jambo frickin' re-edition of Hard Drive XL. I'm your host, the Sonic Warrior Lou Brutus. Brent Smith of Shinedown will be joining me tonight, closing out the week as featured artist. Noodles from The Offspring is going to be here later this hour, a special guest. We are also going to hear from the late Ozzy Osbourne in our newest feature, which has a historic interview clip every night, the Hard Drive Archive. Elsewhere on the show, we remember the legendary Ronnie James Dio on the anniversary of his birth in 1942 with Poetry Corner, The Rant, and Screen Time. We will also help you find vintage Ronnie James Dio concert shirts in It Came From the Web.
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2: 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Perfectly acoustic. 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

0: Noodles from The Offspring joins me now as special guest. What makes producer Bob Rock such a great collaborator for The Offspring?
1: I think just his knowledge of music, his sense of what guitar should sound like, what drums should sound like. He loves classical rock. He actually started producing punk bands in Vancouver, or recording punk bands. I don't know if it was called producing yet at the time. I guess it was both recording, engineering, and producing. And that's kind of where he came from. He was in the Paolas for a long time. He loves guitar. He loves good drum sounds. He doesn't play drums, but he's a great guitar player. And he's just a really just well-rounded musicologist. You know what that's like. I know you know what that's like. And so whenever we're in the studio and we're discussing something, we'll talk about a feel. We'd love a feel, something like this, you know, or a sound, a guitar sound. Like, how did Steve Jones get his guitar sound on Nevermind the Bollocks? And he goes, oh, yeah, well, it was, this through this. He knows exactly how to kind of go try to get that sound for certain, whatever song we're working on. And then he's just a great hang, man. You know, he's like a brother among us now. We show up in the studio, we have a cup of coffee, talk about what's going on in the world and good and bad. And then we, okay, let's make some music. You know, it's just great.

0: Bring Me the Horizon on Hard Drive XL, preceded in the rock by my special guest for this Friday night, The Offspring. Thank you to Noodles for joining me tonight. He will be back every night next week as featured artist. Of course, 1 week from tomorrow, next Saturday, I will be hosting The Offspring as they close out Rockfest in Cadott, Wisconsin. If you are going to be there at the festival or anywhere else you see me this summer, be sure to come up, say hi, and I'll be sure to get you our 30th anniversary Hard Drive Radio guitar picks and stickers. If you're not going to see me in person, just send a self-addressed stamped envelope to P.O. Box 361, Arnold, Maryland, 21012.
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Poetry Corner remembers Ronnie James Dio in just a moment on this, the anniversary of his birth. But first, Dead Poets Society on Hard Drive XL, Sinner System.

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3: Tonight we remember Mr. Ronnie James Dio. I've been a fan since I'm a kid, listening a great deal of. I saw him with Rainbow, I saw him with Sabbath too, and of course in Dio, although I never caught Elf, it's true.

0: He was the size of a hobbit, but he stood very tall when it came to rock singers, one of the greatest of all. So tonight, we remember his birth in 1942, and I'm proud to be playing Dio music tonight for you.
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11: Actor J.K. Simmons has shared his views about the canceled Bad Girl movie, which has been filmed and is done, but shelved as a tax write-off. Simmons shared that apparently one of the test audiences saw it, and it wasn't a bad score. Also was excited at the prospect of being part of the origin story. The film was the original return of Michael Keaton's Batman, which eventually got botched into the Flash movie, and now the whole thing is just rebooted, so we'll never see it officially.
12: It's the car, right? Chicks love the car.
11: Xbox CEO Ashish Sharma has apparently been called into the Federal Reserve to help assess the economic impact of new tech, including AI, as part of a productivity and jobs task force. This, of course, is just days after the announcement of over 3,000 jobs eliminated from Xbox, so I have a general idea why she was brought onto the Federal Reserve to do the job that others won't do.
13: X don't give it to you.
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0: pierce the veil for this weekend kickoff edition of Hard Drive XL. I'm Lou Brutus. Normally, I never mention the Emmy Awards, but now and then, someone really deserving gets a chance at bat. And that happened earlier this week when Rae Seahorn was finally nominated for an Emmy. She is up as Best Actress in a TV series for Pluribus, which is an excellent sci-fi show on Apple TV. It was created by Vince Gilligan, who also put together both Breaking Bad and Better Call Saul. It was Better Call Saul, where she had one of the most important characters. She was brilliant as Kim Wexler. Never got nominated for an Emmy. I was personally insulted for her. It's great to see her finally get the nomination. By God, I hope Rae Seahorn wins.
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later tonight, you and I are going to hear from both Brent Smith of Shinedown and the late Ozzy Osbourne. It came from the web is on deck, saluting the birthday of Ronnie James Dio to get us there, Beartooth on Hard Drive XL. 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
1: Listen, I realize I'm on the show every night. 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And that's the stuff that's worth the most money now. 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
1: First of all, we remember the late, great Ronnie James Dio, born this day in 1942, passed in 2010. Fred Young of the Kentucky Headhunters, 65 years old. Of course, his son, John Fred Young, plays in Blackstone Cherry. The legendary Dave Smalley, bass player from The Raspberries, is 77. Two phenomenal Canadians are celebrating tonight. Rick Emmett of Triumph is 73. They have been tearing it up on their reunion tour this summer. And Kim Mitchell, huge star in Canada, of course, best known here in the U.S. for Gopher Soda, is 74. The late Greg Kinn, born this day, 1949, passed in 2024. It was on this day in 2022, Andy Fletcher of Haircut 100 passed at 60. And Dave Loggins of Loggins of Messina died this day in 2024 at the age of 76.
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0: thank you to my next guest, Brent Smith of Shinedown, for joining me every night this week as featured artist. Brent, when someone sees Shinedown for the first time, what do you hope that they experience?
1: I think that what we really try to do, specifically as you're talking about the live aspect of what we do, is we're not in there to, we're there to give you a release. We're there to help you take your mind off of certain things, because, you know, when you leave the arena, it's still going to be there, good and bad. And we've always said to anybody coming to see a Shinedown show, because Shinedown is everyone's band, if you walked into the arena or the festival or the club or the theater or wherever we're playing, our goal is to have you float out. That's the mission, is to have you on cloud 9, 10, 11, 12, so on and so forth. You know what I mean? It's just to hopefully, you know, we did our job. And when you leave, you're just in the best mood that you can possibly be in.

0: Cherry doing it weekend kickoff style on Hard Drive XL. I'm looking forward to hosting them next week at Rockfest in Cadott, Wisconsin. Shinedown before that. Thank you to the band's Brent Smith for joining me every night this week as featured artist. I would also like to send my very best out to Shinedown's Eric Bass. Earlier today, Eric announced that he had recently suffered a very severe mental health crisis. And because of that, he is now getting treatment at home where he lives with his family in South Carolina. This means Eric will not be with the band as they begin their next round of touring. Filling in for him on stage will be Zach Mack and Josh Sturm. He hopes to be back soon, but needs to take care of his mental health first. And that is the right way to handle it.
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2: 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Get them up for Ronnie James Dio.

got a rant on deck as we mark the birthday of the late Ronnie James Dio. But first, something for the second and third shifters stuck working this weekend. 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

0: crawled under his skin and it's time to get it out. Gross, dude. It's Lou's rant of the day.
1: Tonight we mark the birthday of the late Ronnie James Dio. Earlier this week, it was the birthday of the late Bon Scott of AC/DC. What is one small thing those two artists have in common? Both of them were missed as opening acts by friends of mine when we were kids because they were too busy partying in the parking lot. Remember, whenever you get to a show, hustle your ass inside so you don't miss anything. If your buddies want to dumbass it in the parking lot, screw them. I saw AC/DC, Dio, Metallica, Slipknot, Korn, and many others as openers because I like to see all of the bands on the bill. And I hope you do too.
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0: The Hard Drive Archive is our newest feature, where each night we bring you a historic interview I had conducted in the past. Tonight, here I am talking with Ozzy Osbourne in 1997 about what being on stage is all about.
1: You know, as long as you have a good time, as long as you don't harm yourselves, as long as you go away thinking, man, it was worth it, that's all that I'm concerned about. I don't care what religion you are, what political rostrum you stand for, or what your personal beliefs are. That's beside the point, because my job is to go up on that stage and give that audience the best show that I can give on the night. Sometimes it's good, sometimes it's not so good, but I can honestly say that I go up there with night after night with the intention of doing a better show than I did the night before.
2: What you're saying is I swear to God, it's so right on, because there are so many people, they have bands, they go out and they act like it's some sort of death sentence, and that the people who are out there supporting them, paying for their lifestyles, don't really matter in the equation. The stuff you just said, it came out so eloquently. I commend you on what you just said.
1: But that's the name of the game. I mean, I've been doing this nearly 30 years now, and I've seen it all. I've witnessed it all. I've seen all the prima donnas. I've seen all the, you know, the M&Ms, the green M&Ms that we won't play. I mean, that's all horse crap. You know, the bottom of the line is, stuff the green M&Ms up your rear end and get up on the stage and do a rock and roll concert.

0: Five Finger Death Punch doing it weekend kickoff style on Hard Drive XL. Ozzy Osbourne before that. 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So every night now on the show, we will pull out some of this vintage interview stuff. Next week, that will include Limp Bizkit, Hailstorm, and I think a really early Disturbed interview.
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Screen Time remembers the late Ronnie James Dio in just a moment. 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
2: Tonight marks the anniversary of the birth of the legendary Ronnie James Dio in 1942. He passed in 2010. Now, we had earlier done a Dio documentary, then did a Dio concert film.

0: person. Here is a feature-length movie which involves Ronnie James Dio in a key role. Tenacious D, The Pick of Destiny. Jack Black and Kyle Glass star. Tons of rock stars in it as the duo searches out a magic guitar pick. Dave Grohl is brilliant as Satan. You also get Meatloaf, John C. Reilly, Tim Robbins, Ben Stiller, and Amy Adams. It's really stupid, but the best kind of stupid. Tenacious D, The Pick of Destiny.
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0: Thank you to Sam Carter from that band, Architects on Hard Drive XL, for joining me as special guest earlier this week. I'm Lou Brutus. If you have spare time over the weekend, be sure to hit me up with a self-addressed stamped envelope. We will send back our custom 30th anniversary guitar picks and stickers. 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Box 361, Arnold, Maryland, 21012. Of course, if you are going to see me in person at any of the upcoming concerts or festivals I'm hosting, including Rockfest in Cadott, Wisconsin, next week, don't be shy. Come up and say hello. I will always have free stuff in my pockets. I will fish it out myself. You don't have to go in the pocket for it.
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New albums this month include Villainous from Eva Under Fire, which hit today, Motionless in White Decades, and Hun from this band, The Who, here joined by Johnny Hawkins of Nothing More, Lost Soul on the XL.

0: Kill Switch Engage on Hard Drive XL and their incredible cover of Ronnie James Dio's Holy Diver, as we remember Ronnie James Dio, born this day in 1942 on Hard Drive XL. That'll do it for the show this week. Looking ahead to next week, Noodles from The Offspring will join me every night as featured artist. Other special guests will include Eva Under Fire, Anthrax, Wage War, Evanescence, and Godsmack. Until then, I'm Lou Brutus, leaving you with the words of writer Dr. Hunter S. Thompson. History is hard to know because of all the hired BS.
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1: Hey, it's AI Tori. Today's show is brought to you by Midwest Shooting in Hiawatha. I process a billion calculations a second. I still can't compute why you haven't been to Midwest Shooting yet. Get on it, people.

0: 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That was Eye of the Storm by Five Finger Death Punch. Guess what? 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

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Now you do what they told you. Now you do what they told you. 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

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Now you do what they told you.

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That's new music, and it's coming up next. Don't miss it. That was Young Again by Shinedown. Up next, here's For Whom the Bell Tolls by Metallica on Rock.

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What can we be doing? 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

Eve Under Fire. It's the title track to the new album called Villainous on Rock 108. Dropped yesterday. 13 tracks on that one, including Villainous. They're out on the East Coast now with Five Finger Death Punch and Cody Jinx, but get back to the Midwest, including their home state of Michigan, in August. Van Halen, Panama on Rock 108.

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Stained with Fade on Rock 108. The temperature's starting to spike up to summer-like again. I mean, did they ever really go away? High is going to be right around 90 today and tomorrow, and past 90 beginning on Monday. 3 days grace. 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

Wage War Magnetic on Rock 108 and the Saturday Morning Hangover. 90s tracks you haven't heard in some time. Already featured Sea of Sorrow from Alice in Chains. And I'm going to do something ridiculous from the middle of the 90s coming up. Be nice and refreshing for a day like today, though. Nirvana, Come As You Are.

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5: Ned and I quote the movie Basketball more than we should probably admit. And this was on that soundtrack and released in 1996. That's right. A ska punk band known as Real Big Fish. This is Beer.

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Real Big Fish. It's beer on Rock 108 from 1996. The basketball soundtrack and the Turn the Radio Off. Well, thanks, guys. I mean, I wanted to turn it on for you today. I mean, it's a track we haven't heard in some time from Real Big Fish. Next hour, going to 1999 and a band that's been to Eastern Iowa quite a few times, including stops at the Reverb and Spicoli's. Who's to know?

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0: Mudvayne with Happy on Rock 108. Brian Marshall, I read the news that there is going to be what the equivalent of a Buc-ee's near Los Angeles. Filling up your tank could get pretty fancy in Beverly Hills. Concept called Maggie's Refuel, set to open in the rich LA neighborhood. An upscale twist on a traditional gas station. What they're saying is Maggie's will serve fresh pastries from local bakeries, premium soft serve ice cream, specialty coffee, and convenience store favorites like Flaming Hot Cheetos. And EV charging. All right. Here's the thing. There is something that I have not been to a Buc-ee's yet because they just don't have them close enough to, you know, to count. You've been to the truck stops, but this Buc-ee's, I see like there's a whole space for beef jerky. Are they going to be doing beef jerky? No, it's going to be like tofu jerky in LA. Come on now. Don't take away my Buc-ee's.
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Breaking Benjamin with Something Wicked on Rock 108. Brian Marshall and the Saturday Morning Hangover is coming up shortly. It's a band that's been through Eastern Iowa quite a few times, including stops into the Rock 108 studios with one Jimmy Newquist. We'll do it from the late 90s after Soundgarden.

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13: Well, most of you were introduced to the band with Sullivan in 1997. I came along a little bit later. I had just moved from Minnesota and was living in Mason City. And oh my gosh, there's this rock station called Rock 108. And I heard this song and was really into the band. I think I bought the album in Des Moines, of all places, just on a quick little stop to a music shop there. Picked up Power Man 5000 and this album, Attention Please, from Caroline Spine.

Caroline Spine, attention please on Rock 108. The band Illegal Smile always does not forget to remind me that at a show at Spicoli's that I might have had 1 to 6 barley pops and sang that song at the top of my lungs. Attention please from 1999. Saturday Morning Hangover, 90s tracks you haven't heard in some time. 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

0: Lincoln Park, lying from you on Rock 108. It's going to be a hot one over the weekend and into next week. 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

That's the warning on Rock 108 with Kerosene. And it was just about a week or so ago that the drummer of the band passed out on the stage in Germany. Had been telling that she was kind of under the weather, but was making an effort to continue with the performance, then passed out on the stage and had to cancel the next day in Germany. Hopefully everything's all right. You push yourself just a little too hard sometimes and catches up with you. Your body will tell you. Unfortunately, on the stage, that makes it a little bit tougher. Kid Rock, Bah Wit to Bah.

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0: Hope that wasn't too awkward.

Days of the New Touch, Peel, and Stand on Rock 108. Might have to peel yourself off the seat if you get that sweaty backside. Sunny skies for today and tomorrow, looking at 88 tomorrow, and temperatures past 90 beginning on Monday. Oof. Yeah, that's how it feels in July. Just wait till August with the corn sweat, yeah? It's been a while.

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0: called Stupid Girl on Rock 108. Brian Marshall. We've got Conquest Comic Con coming up in Waterloo next weekend. And so I was getting ready for just, we've got a couple of things working out, and just at my desk Friday, phone rings. I see a 706 area code. I know that's Georgia. Figured it might be something wrong. No, it's Jake the Snake Roberts just calling me on my office line. Hey, brother, it's Jake. I was like, whoa, are we trying to do the interview now? No, we're actually going to have a conversation coming up. I want to say it's going to be on Tuesday. I mean, Jake the Snake Roberts, one of the headliners and one of the guests at Conquest Comic Con. So if you want to be a part of that and be a part of the Q&A and listen for the interview, going to come up next week on the Rock 108 Morning.
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Black Label Society and Name and Blood with Rock 108. 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

Rage Against the Machine on Rock 108, Bulls on Parade. It was 4 years ago this week that I saw them at Alpine Valley, and it was an incredible show. And it was just a couple of, dates later that Zach ended up messing up his leg and couldn't perform anymore. So one of the rare shows that happened 4 years ago with Rage Against the Machine. Atreyu, All For You.

0: Avenged Sevenfold and Bat Country, Rock 108. This will do it for me today, but the Rock 108 Morning Show Monday. I've got new music Monday, and I'm looking at a new track from Social Distortion, a new track from Fuel, and I got one from a band called Ninth Level that I think you'll enjoy. We'll see what you think of them and rate them on a scale of 1 to 5. That'll be Monday for New Music Monday, and the show will kick off roughly right around 5:35 a.m. with Brian's Brainbuster on the Rock 108 Facebook page. Boston Mike is up next.
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Evanescence, it is Afterlife on Rock 108. I'm Boston Mike. 2 o'clock hour on this Saturday. Man, it's nice out there. Granted, it's a little bit hot, not as humid as it has been, but I do have the KCRG forecast coming up for you in a bit. Right now, it's Green Day. 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

0: Pearl Jam on Rock 108. Man, it's a hot one again. When is this heat wave going to break? You know what is great for a heat wave, though? Nice cold drinks. Now, I'm a big water guy myself, and I like ice water, like super cold ice water. But, you know, today is free Slurpee day. Slurpees. Sounds like something you shouldn't be discussing, but deliciousness. Now, look, I don't recommend walking into a place that has Slurpees that isn't celebrating free Slurpee Day and then walking out with a free Slurpee, but it is free Slurpee Day, so maybe you can ask the people behind the counter if you can have it for free, because today is free Slurpee Day. I don't know. Nice hot day. Good day for it.
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1: 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Yep, it's Boston Mike.

Limp Bizkit breaking stuff on Rock 108. I'm Boston Mike. Here's your TV 9 weather for the rest of today. Hot one, kid. Hopefully you're breaking the surface of the water. That's the only thing you need to be doing. Swimming, enjoying it. It's sunny out there. 86 degrees will be the high tomorrow on Sunday. More of the same. Sunny with a high of 88 degrees. All you got to do is close your eyes and tap your feet together and say, I wish you were here. And maybe Boston Mike will show up at your pool. Neat.

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0: That's Bodies on Rock 108. Now, today is Lil' Kim's birthday. If you don't know who Lil' Kim is, not a big deal. But I mention that because on my wall at my house, about 2 inches from the floor, I have a measurement of Lil' Kim. She's like 3 inches tall. It's hilarious because above that is all my grandkids from when they were 1 year old right up until 13 years old. I measure them every single year on their birthday and put it on my wall. And I just thought it was kind of funny that it's Lil' Kim's birthday and I got her name on my wall about 2 inches from the floor. It's freaking hysterical. But again, it's her birthday, and if you have a birthday, you should go to rock108.com and sign up for the birthday club. 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

Yeah, that's the Pretty Reckless. It's Rock 108, and I'm Boston Mike. 3 o'clock hour on this sunny Saturday, and my recommendation to you, put the windows down, the stereo up, sing along with the song. You know the words. Soundgarden, Black Hole Sun. 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

mud shovel was stained on Rock 108. I'm Boston Mike. Here's your TV 9 weather. Well, for the rest of today, it will remain super sunny and wicked warm. So if you have a place to go swimming or you have an AC somewhere, stay in that, man. It's just too hot out there for that. Tomorrow on Sunday, more of the same. Sunny, high of 88 degrees. How about we get a flagpole sitter in here? What do you say? I'm down with Harvey Danger. It's Rock 108.

0: in the end on Rock 108, it doesn't really matter. Yeah, fashion especially, man. If you haven't been on Fifth Avenue in New York, good Lord. If you want to spend a gajillion dollars on some clothes, well, you go right ahead and do that. But ultimately, you can be way more fashionable than those potato heads just by going to rock108.com. 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It won't be there forever. Only till Labor Day, which is September 7th. 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

That's Blow on Rock 108. Remember the movie Blow that had Paul Rubens in it, a.k.a. Pee Wee Herman? A bunch of other famous people were in it, too, but Paul Rubens is the only one I really remember from that movie. Hey, I'm Boston Mike. It's a 4 o'clock hour on this Saturday. Hopefully you're keeping cool out there. It is warm temperatures. Good day to go into a pool. Anybody out there got a lazy river in their yard? Good Lord, I want one of those. Here's the White Stripes. I'm going

is New Rock, trending now on Rock 108.

0: It's Green Day holiday. How was your 4th of July? Everybody still have all their fingers? Good. Attaway. Hopefully everybody was safe on this holiday. And, well, the next holiday we got coming up, at least here in Iowa, the Iowa State Fair. I do. I feel like that's a holiday. I go almost every year, and I love going to it. And I like checking out the fair food. I don't necessarily eat a fried stick of butter, but I have seen the place that serves it and the people that are standing in line. Believe me, they should have an EMT at the end of that line just in case. But they have all kinds of crazy food at the Iowa State Fair, and I can't wait, man. It's coming up soon in August. Just go to the Iowa State Fair's website if you want to see what's going on. But it's always cool, man. I love bringing the kids there, and we walk around. By the end of the day, they're exhausted and ticked off, and I am having a freaking blast. It's great. Iowa State Fair's coming up soon.
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Highway on Rock 108. And in this heat and humidity on a highway today, you could probably fry an egg. I'm Boston Mike. Here's your TV9 weather for the rest of today. Yeah, kid, it's going to be warm, sunny, high of 86 degrees. Tomorrow on Sunday, more of the same. Wicked sunny, high of 88. Let's keep it rolling with Five Finger Death Punch. 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

0: Off there, the new Game album in 2008, Mudvayne, Do What You Do, a song about disintegrating relationships. We've all gone through it, right? You know, like you just have a relationship, you're like, oh, this is just falling apart quick. And you try to save it, but you just can't save it. Look, man, you got to pack it in. You're better than that. You can go out and find someone new or just, you know what, do what I do. Be alone for a while? Oh, dude, it's so nice to come home to nobody bitching at you. You can throw your stuff all over the place. Nobody's telling you to pick it up. Hey, have ice cream for breakfast. Go bananas. Believe me, if you're in a disintegrating relationship, there's a lot of bonuses on the other side. Don't get bummed out, kid. Live, coming up next.
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Rod Smack in the 4 o'clock hour. It's Rock 108. I'm Boston Mike, and I'll tell you what's unforgettable. This freaking heat wave. When is it going to break? I do have the KCRG TV 9 forecast coming up for you, but as it sits, I am sweating like a billionaire being read the Epstein files. Hopefully you're keeping cool out there and keeping the radio cranked up. It's the beautiful people. Rock 108.

New Shinedown. Man, as far as I'm concerned, those guys can do no wrong. That song is called Young Again, and here's some Candlebox. These guys are kind of far behind, but I still like the song. It's Rock 108.

0: And coming in from far behind, it's Candlebox on Rock 108. Did you know that we have our summer merch store open on rock108.com? I bet you didn't. 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Go there and get some cool swag before it's gone. 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You're like, where'd you get that? 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

Alice in Chains on Rock 108. I'm Boston Mike. Here's your TV 9 weather. Them bones are going to get bleached in the sun today. Believe me, kid. High of 86 degrees and sunny all day tomorrow on Sunday. More of the same. High of 88 and sunny. Oh, man. Keep that AC on high. That way, you'll remain alive. It's POD on Rock 108.

0: do like Theory of a Dead Man. Low life on Rock 108. A low life is a person of low social status or a person of low moral character. I know a lot of those people. A lot of those people. And they are some of my best friends. So don't knock it, kid.
1: Okay, so Sarah, I'm dropping you off at Emily's.
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1: And Josh, you're going to...
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1: Right. 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

New Blackstone Cherry going deep on Rock 108. Speaking of deep, how about some purple to go with that deep? It's Highway Star on Rock 108.

Wow, can you believe that song is 54 years old, from 1972 off their Machine Head album, Deep Purple, on Rock 108. Look, the old stuff, some of it still rocks. That's why we still play some Led Zeppelin, still play some Aerosmith, Black Sabbath, of course. Like, these bands, they just created music that will be timeless forever. And that song right there is definitely one of them. Here's some Foo Fighters for you. Who knows? Maybe this song will be played in 50 years on the radio still. It's The Pretender on Rock 108.

hailstorm. It's not you on Rock 108. I'm Boston Mike. Here's your TV 9 weather. I don't like it when people say, it's not you, it's me. It's like saying, yeah, it's not the heat, it's the stupidity. Seriously, it is warm out there, kid. High of 86 degrees today and sunny. Make sure you stay hydrated. Take electrolytes, too. They sell electrolyte pills at Walmart. Go buy yourself some. Tomorrow on Sunday, more of the same. High of 88 degrees and super duper wicked mega sunny. Here's some Atreyu. It's all for you on Rock 108. I did it!

0: My demons on Rock 108. You know everybody has demons, right? Like literally everybody. I mean, if you chew your nails all the time, that's a demon. I know it's not like what you think of, like some being from hell coming up with a pitchfork and a forked tail and, you know, it's all red with horns. No. Demons are anything that's eating at you day after day, or things that you know you got to change but you can't change. Look, everybody's going through it. Everyone. But not everybody has somebody to talk to. So if you need someone to talk to, call 988. There are people there who can talk to you and, you know, discuss the demons that are really bugging you on a daily basis. Believe me, you're not alone. We all go through it. We just deal with it differently. That's all. Stick around. Motley Crue coming up next.
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